a couple of weeks, I'll be heading to Orlando for a couple of days. Going to go check out that Aussie haunted house at Halloween Horror Nights. Looking forward to that. I've been watching videos of like little Easter eggs throughout the house. Super excited about that. Of course, I'll be posting stuff on social. It's 95.7 Big FM. It's Battle. Jumping in here Thursday night. Brian Adams getting things started.

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It's Battle. 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

controversy last week between the Michigan and Michigan State game. Well, now the NCAA is deciding to step in after everything's already happened. I'll fill you in on the details next. It's not

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It's Battle. Of course, the Brewers, they are back out on the diamond tomorrow night. Welcoming the Cincinnati Reds after beating the Cubs yesterday 8-6. Brewers at home all weekend. 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
1: Now, I gotta say, this one's a little disturbing. Hey, it's battle. A California man with bipolar disorder is suing OpenAI, alleging that ChatGPT reinforces beliefs that he was Jesus, even after he said that he worried he was delusional.

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1: 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It's Bad. A new survey found that we use our office printers for personal use.
0: Yeah, a survey found 60% of us use the workplace printer to print personal emails, photos, news articles, you know, purchase confirmations, things like that. Which reminds me, how you guys

0: 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It's Battle. Got some Seeger on the way. Also going to throw in some Cyndi Lauper after the Beastie Boys.
1: Yeah!

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1: 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For instance, every day my kid hauls a 12-pack of Coke upstairs to play video games, and then later back downstairs to get chips and then back

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1: According to a new study, trying just one cigarette leads most people to a daily smoking habit. 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It's Battle. I mean, too bad that doesn't work with exercise.

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1: You know, one report estimates that a humanoid factory robot could cost an employer $400,000 over 5 years. That is 80 grand a year. Hey, it's battling for that money. I hope it also knows why the printer's doing that. 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
0: 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It's officially a Friday again. Unfortunately, it's not a three-day weekend, but it is what it is. We do love a short work week. 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
1: 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Cyndi Lauper performing, and of course, they'll illuminate their facades.

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Hey, it's Christina. Let's do some Madonna next after Bryan Adams.

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1: So football season, of course, kicked off earlier this week, but Sunday, oh, that's when it really goes down. How do you feel about it? Are you surviving football season or thriving during this time? Tell me.

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1: Oh, what's going on? It is Christina. We've got some Green Day coming up, Tone Loc, Paul McCartney on the way, and Bonnie Tyler, Total Eclipse of the Heart is next.

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Well, Dolly Parton's Songteller Hotel and Dolly's Life of Many Colors Museum are set to open up in Nashville September 29th, having 245 unique guest rooms.

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Well, we vow to never forget September 11th and the 25th anniversary will be commemorated with a special tribute in New York City tonight and the projection of the two blue beams where the Twin Towers once stood.

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Hey, hey, it's Christina. While the 25th anniversary of the September 11 attacks will happen with a Tribute in Light live broadcast tonight, and Cyndi Lauper, of course, will perform

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1: Hi, and good morning. It is Christina. Let's do some Whitesnake on the way with Here I Go Again. What do you want to hear? Let me hear you. 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

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Elton John going hip-hop for Snickers? Yeah, make sure you watch for him. He's taking over for Mr. Bean.

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1: 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Bananas, potatoes, Costco hot dogs. 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I always make it for super cheap at my house. And reminder, libraries, they're always free and cheap because, well, we pay taxes toward it. 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
1: Well, not sure if you heard, but Bryan Adams has announced a new album called How's It Going? 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
7: Mostly sunny and mild for our Friday, high near 78, closer to 74 lakeside with a southeast breeze developing. Partly cloudy, should be around 64 overnight tonight. Then we warm up to around 82 to kick off the weekend on Saturday with just a very slight chance of showers. I'm Fox 6 Chief Meteorologist Rob Haswell.
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1: Good morning. It is Christina. Well, of course, we've had the past few nights of some good football, kind of just the warm-up for Sunday. It is back, love it or hate it, football season. How do you feel?

As excited as I was to find out that a Quick Trip is going to move into that old Sendix Fresh to Go location in Hales Corners. This is the Highway 100 and Edgerton area, not far from Whitnall High School, if you're familiar. Quick Trip is going to go into that spot. I was equally bummed to learn that one of my go-to restaurants, and there's a bunch of them in the area, all shut down permanently. Let you know which one coming up in just two songs on 95.7 Big FM. No.

Look, I am all for see something, say something. But to the person who called the police in McGuanigal last night due to a, quote, suspicious chubby dog. That is a quote.

0: Family Kite Festival both Saturday and Sunday. No, not at IKEA. In Oak Creek, it's actually going on at Veterans Park along Milwaukee's lakefront. 95.7 Big FM, Milwaukee's best variety of the 80s and 90s. Morning. I'm Dave Michaels. Karen in New Berlin this morning. Karen, what do you have going on this weekend?
1: This weekend? Well, I'm a NASCAR fan, so the Bristol Night Race is on Saturday night. I'll be watching that.
0: We'll save some of the beer for Sunday because the Packers play.
1: That too. So I've got the race Saturday and the Packers on Sunday.
0: Isn't it amazing how here in Wisconsin we base our weekend plans around sports?
1: Oh, all the time. It's on my calendar.
0: I don't think the rest of the country is like this. There are people who will not schedule big family events if it conflicts with a Packer game. Can you imagine if, say, your in-laws had a 50th wedding anniversary celebration on a Sunday? Maybe a luncheon, and they did it at the same time the Packers are playing, for the example, this weekend, the Vikings. What do you do?
1: Well, hopefully wherever they booked this luncheon better have a bar that has some big screen TVs.
0: Or good Wi-Fi so you can just watch the game on your... Or better yet, we're your home for Packer football again this fall. Wayne and Larry will have the call coming up at 325 on Sunday.
1: There you go. Perfect. Yeah.

know a lot of communities in our area will be pausing in reflection of what happened 25 years ago today, this morning really, in New York City, Washington, D.C., and Pennsylvania. One of them will be at Davidson Park. That's just a tick south of the Harley-Davidson plant. I would say the Miller Valley, a little bit north of American Family Field, to give you some perspective. It's an event organized by the Milwaukee Fire Department. They're going to honor those who lost their lives in the September 11th terrorist attacks and related illnesses that followed. In fact, there's a display of 343 helmets meant to symbolize the FDNY firefighters who made the ultimate sacrifice, both during and after 9/11. It's a free event. The public is welcome to attend. That's going to start at 2 o'clock this afternoon at Davidson Park in the Miller Valley.

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My hill to die on right now with my kids. And for perspective, they're both over 10. At all costs, get them both to stop saying like. Yeah, like school was good, but like, you know, it just wasn't. Math class, like, wasn't. The problems were, like, too hard. And, like, we talked to our teacher afterwards, but, you know, Sienna just, like, didn't. Oh! Nails on chalkboard. No, I'm not saying I'm perfect. I'm not. No adult is. But, man, it grates on me each and every time both of them say unnecessarily like. Is this the worst habit in the world? No. But I'm trying to break this habit now so it doesn't get worse when they both get to high school. Is there a bad habit that you, as an adult, are willing to own up to? Because they don't think they do it, which is why I call them out every single time they do, even when it means interrupting the conversation every time they say like. But what about you? What worst habit are you willing to own up to? I promise I won't call you out, but please call me, 877-244-1957, 877-244-1957. As an adult, what bad habit? And I'm not talking about something that would get you in trouble with the law. No. Just an average, run-of-the-mill, daily habit you do that you just wish you didn't. 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

0: that habit, the unnecessary like in conversation. But as an adult, what bad habit do you have? And I'm not talking about anything that would get you in trouble with your spouse or at work. No, no, no. That's a different topic for a different day. Just things you do on a regular basis that you wish you didn't. What bad habit are you willing to own up to right now? 877-244-1957. 877-244-1957. We'll start with Steve this morning. Steve, what's the worst habit that you had that you're willing to own up to?
1: I've been cracking my knuckles since I was in first grade. It's something I wish I could not do. It's a nervous tick. It's a happiness tick. It's a tick in general, and it never stops.
0: But it's a tick that feels good. See? Actually, I crack my knees. I'm bull-legged, so once in a while, I'm not going to do it right now. But is it true you're more likely to get arthritis if you crack your knuckles on a regular basis? I don't know if that's an urban legend, like swallowing gum and it sits in your stomach for 7 years. I don't think you're supposed to do it. I know you're not supposed to do it, but anyway, moving on. I'm with you, Steve. 877-244-1957. Good morning, Phil. What bad habit are you willing to own up to this morning?
2: My worst habit is definitely biting my fingernails. I do it because I have an oral fixation, and I also do it when I get nervous, I suppose, but it's just kind of a force of habit that sometimes is just subconscious.
0: And it's what Brewer fans were doing for the last three nights. Well, actually in the ninth inning on Wednesday night, for sure, when the Cubs are coming back, but you're not alone. You are not alone. Time for one more. Mallory, what worst habit are you willing to own up to this morning?
3: I think my worst habit is I flip my hair a lot and I play with my hair a lot. I do it as kind of a nervous thing, but I think, yeah, everybody thinks I'm flirting with them all the time. That's the late issue.
0: Well, that's something as a male with very little hair, I can't relate. But in your case, I do understand.
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I'm Dave Michaels. 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

5 wins. That's how many the Brewers have. No, not this year. They're at 91 right now after beating the Cubs on Wednesday night. No, the Brewers have 95 wins against the Cubs since 2016. But who's keeping track, right? 95.7. Big FM, Milwaukee's best variety of the 80s and 90s. I'm Dave Michaels. Crew home this weekend to take on the Reds at American Family Field. The game gets going tonight at 6:40.

0: had to sweat and bite our nails through a Brewer game last night. Team was off. But now that we're in September and October baseball right around the corner, that's not going to be the case for long. 95.7 Big FM, Milwaukee's best variety of the 80s and 90s. I'm Dave Michaels. Hunter Baumgart from Fox Sports 920 is here pinch hitting for Doug Russell this morning. Hunter has your really quick super duper sports report.
1: Dave, the Milwaukee Brewers were off last night, but are back at it tonight as they host Cincinnati. The Brewers can officially clinch a postseason berth tonight with a win or losses by both Arizona and San Diego. However, the champagne celebration will likely happen when they clinch the NL Central. That magic number sits at 5, meaning a combination of Cubs losses and Brewers wins equaling 5 will officially clinch the division. Badgers host Western Illinois tomorrow night at 6:15, and the Packers are at the Vikings on Sunday at 3:25. Coverage of Packers and Vikings starts at 11 a.m. right here on Sunday. That's your super duper really quick sports report. I'm Hunter Baumgart on 95.7 Big FM. What?

Besides my wedding day and when both of my kids were born, there's no day in my lifetime that I have more vivid memories than September 11th, 2001. I was in college at the time at UW-Whitewater. But when I think back, what I remember the absolute most is actually September 12th, the day after. I was in radio at the time working at a station up the dial, to be honest, and I was called in to do the overnight shift, midnight to 6 a.m., to make sure there was a live body on the air in case, God forbid, there were more attacks. And thankfully, there wasn't. Driving back to Whitewater that next morning,

It's the only day of the year you can ride your bike around the Milwaukee County Zoo. Hopefully you don't breach security and take your Schwinn in places it shouldn't be. There seems to be more and more of that happening lately. Don't be that person. Instead, join me. I'm Dave Michaels, by the way. Good morning, 95.7. 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Next Sunday, the annual Ride on the Wild Side event at the zoo, and you get to go free. 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

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At the Milwaukee County Zoo next weekend. 95.7 Big FM, Milwaukee's best variety. Of the 80s and 90s, I'm Dave Michaels. Ride on the Wild Side is back next Sunday. Whether you've been taking part for decades, helping out the Zoological Society of Milwaukee, or maybe you're just hearing about this for the first time, you can ride your bike through the Milwaukee County Zoo, past the bears and the hippos and those wax machines that spit out giraffes and rhinos. Is there a Samson? I know there's a monkey one. I don't know if it's Samson or not. Anyway, caller 10 wins a family four-pack of tickets to be at Ride on the Wild Side, 877-244-1957. 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Caller 10 scores a family four-pack of tickets to Ride on the Wild Side from 95.7 Big FM.

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I'm Dave Michaels. It's been a nice, crisp morning so far. Lows in the 50s. Sunny, breezy, and a little bit warmer today. We should get into the upper 70s, but the best part is little to no humidity on tap.

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All national anthems are important, but today, on the 25th anniversary of 9/11, I think it'll have extra meaning for sure.

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0: IKEA Family Kite Festival both Saturday and Sunday. No, not at IKEA. In Oak Creek, it's actually going on at Veterans Park along Milwaukee's lakefront. 95.7 Big FM, Milwaukee's best variety of the 80s and 90s. Morning. I'm Dave Michaels. Karen in New Berlin this morning. Karen, what do you have going on this weekend?
1: This weekend? Well, I'm a NASCAR fan, so the Bristol Night Race is on Saturday night. I'll be watching that.
0: We'll save some of the beer for Sunday because the Packers play.
1: That too. So I've got the race Saturday and the Packers on Sunday.
0: Isn't it amazing how here in Wisconsin we base our weekend plans around sports?
1: Oh, all the time. It's on my calendar.
0: I don't think the rest of the country is like this. There are people who will not schedule big family events if it conflicts with a Packer game. Can you imagine if, say, your in-laws had a 50th wedding anniversary celebration on a Sunday, maybe a luncheon, and they did it at the same time the Packers are playing, for the example this weekend, the Vikings? What do you do?
1: Well, hopefully wherever they booked this luncheon better have a bar that has some big screen TVs.
0: Or good Wi-Fi so you can just watch the game on your... Or better yet, we're your home for Packer football again this fall. Wayne and Larry will have the call coming up at 325 on Sunday.
1: There you go. Perfect.

kickoff is on. Whether it's some of the high school football games tonight, I know Whitnall is hosting Greendale, while Hartford is at Wisconsin Lutheran. Badgers, of course, home tomorrow night to take on Western Michigan. But the game I'm looking forward to, for obvious reasons, the most is Packer football. And they're playing the Vikings in Minnesota. Wayne and Larry will have the call on your home for Green Bay Packer football again this year at 3:25 Sunday afternoon. 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

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Now that it's after 10 o'clock, it's me, Martha Quinn, on hand with a nonstop parade of classics that'll reach into your chest. 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

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You could be on the Corny Joke Friday stage next.

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Shout out Brian in Seattle. Brian, thank you for letting me keep you company as you're out getting everybody their mail. Appreciate you. My name is Martha Quinn. 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

0: 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It's time for Martha's Mixtape. Can you figure out what connects the next three songs?
1: Friday afternoon has arrived, so Ariana's mixtape is already rolling. Ariana is listening in Buffalo, and her mixtape is AC/DC oriented because it was tonight in 2016 that AC/DC played Buffalo with Axl Rose on lead vocals because their normal vocalist, Brian Johnson, was out due to health issues. This is so much fun. Ariana, thank you. We'll start with you.

95.7 Big FM, your home for Dave Michaels Monday morning starting at 6. AC/DC themselves just started Ariana's AC/DC oriented mixtape to celebrate the fact they played in Buffalo September 11, 2016 with Axl Rose on lead vocals. Rick Astley.

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0: 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The Seattle Seahawks' new owners are promising the white 90s era throwback uniforms are coming back next year. Brian, you're delivering mail right now in Seattle. Are you a fan?
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Thanks for hanging out as we start the 1 o'clock hour together. Martha Quinn with you. I'll tell you who's feeling pretty good today. Metallica drummer Lars Ulrich. He sold 2 San Francisco mansions for a combined $68 million. He's feeling pretty good. Where is he off to? Well, off to Never Neverland, I suppose. Here's Dorja.

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You can finish your Friday to-do list. Martha Quinn here with the songs that will help you. Wham is going to be up just after 2 o'clock. And right now, some Michael

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You know what I'm doing. I'm sitting here playing new records, but how about you? What are you doing? I'm Martha Quinn. 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Here's Joan Jett.

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0: 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How did I never know this? Late breaking news on the Martha Quinn Show. Did you know you can order movie theater popcorn to your house, like the AMC Mega Bag, from, you know, the usual suspects, DoorDash, Uber Eats, Grubhub. Hey, thanks for listening in Florida. Who are you driving for right now?
1: This is Luke. I'm out doing DoorDash in Treasure Coast.
0: Luke, thanks for listening in. I got to try this. I am such a movie theater popcorn fan. My husband and I have gone into the local theater down the street from our house and said, hey, can we just come in and get some popcorn? So yeah, try it out this weekend. If you're jonesing for some movie theater popcorn, you can try just ordering some. If you're in Florida and Luke brings some to your house, you know, just remember he rocks out with us here. That deserves a little something, something. All right, then listen, I'm Martha Quinn. Journey straight ahead.
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95.7 Big FM, your home for Kid O'Shea this afternoon starting at 3. It's almost 3 o'clock and I'm Martha Quinn. We'll duck out. Remember the 9/11 Tribute and Light broadcast airs later today with Cyndi Lauper live from New York City. It starts at 8 o'clock East Coast time on ABC, Disney+, Hulu, and more. Have a great weekend. 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

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Good afternoon. It's Kid O'Shea. Friday in Milwaukee. Just kind of perfect weather around here today. And another great Milwaukee weekend upon us. The

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The Reds in town. 3-game series this weekend, and before the game, a special pregame 9/11 observance will take place to remember those that lost their lives on September 11th, 25 years ago today. 95.7 Big FM.

I know a lot of you get out of work at 4 o'clock. So that weekend is getting one step closer here. We're approaching that 4 o'clock mark. I'm Kid O'Shea on a Friday in Milwaukee, 95.7 Big FM, playing the 80s and 90s.

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All right, Brewers, magic number is 5. So with a combination of Brewers wins and Cubs losses this weekend, hopefully by early next week, we clinch the NLC division for the 4th consecutive year in a row, which would be Brewers franchise history. I'll see you at the ballpark later tonight for the Brewers and Reds. 95.7 Big FM, Milwaukee's best variety of the

make that your theme song for the weekend. Let's have as much fun as we possibly can because this weather is pretty spectacular. So let's try to keep this around for as long as possible. Mid-November, I'm thinking this would still be nice. 95.7 Big FM, Milwaukee's best variety of the 80s and 90s. Friday night, Milwaukee.

The 13th Annual Puerto Rican Festival of Wisconsin taking place tomorrow on the Summerfest grounds. 95.7 Big FM, it's Kid O'Shea. I was out there earlier this morning with TMJ4 News Today previewing it, and they've got authentic food being brought in from all over the nation to make sure you have the best tasting Puerto Rican food down there. And lots of great music as well. Have fun.